You are alone, child. There is only darkness for you, and only death for your people. These ancients are just the beginning. I will command a great and terrible army. We will sail to a billion worlds. We will sail until every light has been extinguished. You are strong, child.

0: 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He said you'd be a nice set. He said you'd be a nice set. He said you'd be a nice set. Now,
1: all just
0: shit hole. Excuse the French.

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I've been in Copenhagen for 4 days, and I have to say it's been the best 4 days I've had in a long time. Really, seriously, I'm not just saying that because I'm here and you're there. I have had a very nice time, and the weather's been great. It's been cold. I'm Scottish. I love it.

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This song is from an album I've just released called Homage. It's called Back to Me.

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So grab someone you're with that you love. If not, just grab someone. It's called to love somebody.

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This is called For a Friend.

It's incredible to see such a mix of people here tonight. They are straight. Can you see what we've got here? By coming together, all of us, by pledging our solidarity, our friendship. We've made history. Back in our

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Fuck, fuck, fuck. Silly bitches on the run, cause there's 6 million ways to die. Choose one, choose one, choose one.

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6: Number 9.
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